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1: 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The mountains of Asheville wouldn't be the same without 98.1 The River. 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

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Different is good. 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

Hot pursuit, fiery auto crashes. Some will die in hot pursuit while sifting through my ashes. Some will fall in love with life and drink it from a fountain that is pouring like an avalanche coming down the mountain.

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98.1 The River, Radiohead and Creep. It's Gibson. Happy Friday morning. We made it here so far. It's been a long week for me. I don't know about you. I'm looking forward to the weekend. Let's see if we can't get through the morning together. Great music will pull us through, that's for sure. Got a lot of that coming up, including the latest from Beck. But first, it's the heavy on the river.

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1: I'm 7 News meteorologist Nicole Collins. Expect more rounds of showers and storms pushing through as we go through most of your Friday. Because of the shower activity, temperatures are staying onto the cooler side, only topping off into the mid-70s. Similar to what we've been seeing, some of those showers could have some fairly heavy downpours embedded within them. That being said, we can't rule out the chance for some isolated flooding as we go through the day. Conditions gradually start to dry up, though, as we go through the weekend, and we'll see those high temperatures returning into the 80s.
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98.1 The River, Father John Misty with the Old Law. I'm Gibson. Good Friday morning. Your first chance to win $1,000 in the Summer Cash Contest coming up at 7 o'clock. 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Back to the music with the Stones. The new one's called Foreign Tongues, and this is In the Stars.

0: 98 won the river. Eve 6 with Inside Out. It's Gibson. And we heard from Adele and the Stones there. In the Stars is on their new album, Foreign Tongues. Thanks for choosing the river this morning. I hope you're having a great start to your Friday. We've got your first cash keyword of the day coming up here just at 7 o'clock. Stick around. Make sure you get the cash keyword so you have a chance to win $1,000. The Summer Cash Contest here on 98.1 The River is powered by Blossman Gas and Appliance. And when you hear the keyword, you have 1 hour to enter it at 98.1theriver.com. Get all the details now and good luck. You'll have a couple more chances today after 7, another keyword at noon, and then at 5. But that's it for the week. Picks back up Monday morning. Coming up next on The River, we've got music from Maggie Rogers and The Revivalists.
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I'm Gibson, and thanks for choosing The River this morning. Your first Summer Cash Contest keyword of the day coming up in just a couple of minutes here. 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We've got Maggie Rogers with That's Where I Am.

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We heard from Suki Waterhouse too, Back in Love, the name of that one. 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Right now, we've got music from the Grateful Dead. From 1978, Shakedown Street. Here's Fire on the Mountain.

0: So 98 won the River with the Strokes, Going Shopping. It's on their brand new album, Reality Awaits, finally out today after being postponed. The Dead in there as well. It's Friday morning, and there's another dog for adoption in the Critter Corner named Goku. 5 years old, 70-pound sweetheart, too. His tail didn't stop wagging the whole time he was in the studio. Check out the video on Facebook now. And if you're interested in adopting, head over to 981theriver.com and click the link for the Critter Corner. The Critter Corner happens every week with the Asheville Humane Society. It's a lot of fun, too. Stick around. Coming up next, we'll get to music from Leon Bridges, Death Cab, and Bridget Calls Me Baby.
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1: 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The left lane is closed on I-240 westbound at exit 1B in Buncombe County due to a crash, and drive times into Asheville on I-26 are up to 27 minutes from Hendersonville, 21 minutes from Fletcher, and 14 minutes from Weaverville.
2: Here's the latest forecast on 98.1 The River.
3: I'm 7 News meteorologist Nicole Collins. Shower and storm activity still continues to pass through as we go through your Friday. We should have some dry time in there, but also expect some heavy downpours moving through with the threat for some more isolated flooding possible. Because of the shower and storm activity, temperatures will be on the cooler side. Friday afternoon highs only topping off into the mid-70s. Friday night, we're back down into the 60s, and as dry weather returns through your Saturday and Sunday, those high temperatures will return mostly into the mid to lower 80s.
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0: 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And drive times into Asheville on I-26 are up to 30 minutes from Hendersonville, 23 minutes from Fletcher, and 14 minutes from Weaverville.
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2: I'm 7 News meteorologist Nicole Collins. Expect more rounds of showers and storms pushing through as we go through most of your Friday. Because of the shower activity, temperatures are staying onto the cooler side, only topping off into the mid-70s. Similar to what we've been seeing, some of those showers could have some fairly heavy downpours embedded within them. That being said, we can't rule out the chance for some isolated flooding as we go through the day. Conditions gradually start to dry up, though, as we go through the weekend, and we'll see those high temperatures returning into the 80s.
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98.1 The River with Lucy Dacus planting tomatoes. I'm Gibson. Good morning. 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

98.1 The River with Fever from the Black Keys. I'm Gibson, and we heard Weezer featuring Wednesday. Before that, We Might As Well Be Strangers on Weezer's upcoming 20th album, the Gold Album. And Fastball getting it started back there. We got Johnny Blue Skies and the Dark Clouds on the way. And if there's a song you want to hear, let me know. 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We've got Rufus and Chaka Khan now. Here's Tell Me Something Good.

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We've got Rufus and Chaka Khan now. Here's Tell Me Something Good.

98.1 The River, Johnny Blue Skies and the Dark Clouds. With Situation, it's Gibson. Happy Friday. I hope you've had a great week. Mine's been kind of long. I'm looking forward to the weekend for sure. As a lot of people are, I know there's a lot of stuff going on. Jesse Wells at Asheville Yards tomorrow night. Tickets still available for that one, too. There's a Moth Night at the Nature Center if you're looking for some family-friendly fare tonight. 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And there's, like I said, a ton going on. The Hillbilly Jam Love Shine Play Festival. 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
5: 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No major slowdowns or incidents to report so far this morning, but there is light fog in the area. Drive times into Asheville on I-26 are up to 30 minutes from Hendersonville, 23 minutes from Fletcher, and 15 minutes from Weaverville.
6: Here's the latest forecast on 98.1 The River.
7: I'm 7 News meteorologist Nicole Collins. Shower and storm activity still continues to pass through as we go through your Friday. We should have some dry time in there, but also expect some heavy downpours moving through with the threat for some more isolated flooding possible. Because of the shower and storm activity, temperatures will be on the cooler side. Friday afternoon highs only topping off into the mid-70s. Friday night, we're back down into the 60s, and as dry weather returns through your Saturday and Sunday, those high temperatures will return mostly into the mid to lower 80s.
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My morning jacket, everyday magic on the river. I'm Gibson. Happy Friday. Here's a great song to get you going this morning from Caroline Rose. It's Yip Yip Yow.

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3: There are no major traffic issues to report right now, but light fog still lingers throughout the area. Drive times into Asheville on I-26 are up to 28 minutes from Hendersonville, 23 minutes from Fletcher, and 14 minutes from Weaverville.
4: Here's the latest forecast on 98.1 The River.
5: I'm 7 News meteorologist Nicole Collins. Expect more rounds of showers and storms pushing through as we go through most of your Friday. Because of the shower activity, temperatures are staying onto the cooler side, only topping off into the mid-70s. Similar to what we've been seeing, some of those showers could have some fairly heavy downpours embedded within them. That being said, we can't rule out the chance for some isolated flooding as we go through the day. Conditions gradually start to dry up, though, as we go through the weekend, and we'll see those high temperatures returning into the 80s.
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0: Different is good.

Bittersweet Symphony from The Verve. It's 98.1 The River. I'm Gibson. Good morning. We heard Phoebe Bridgers' Lost Boys from her upcoming album Lost Weekend, due out on August 14th. Before that, Van Morrison, and It Stoned Me, getting it started. Great run of tunes for you. More on the way. Modest Mouse coming up. First, Dido with Thank You.

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9: I'm 7 News meteorologist Nicole Collins. Shower and storm activity still continues to pass through as we go through your Friday. We should have some dry time in there, but also expect some heavy downpours moving through with the threat for some more isolated flooding possible. Because of the shower and storm activity, temperatures will be on the cooler side. Friday afternoon highs only topping off into the mid-70s. Friday night, we're back down into the 60s, and as dry weather returns through your Saturday and Sunday, those high temperatures will return mostly into the mid to lower 80s.
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98.1 The River, Iron and Wine's In Your Ocean from the new one, Hen's Teeth. It's Gibson. Bob Marley and the Wailers in there, too. 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Bleachers now on the river. Here's We Should Talk.

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98.1 The River, Bells and Whistles from Bright Eyes. It's Gibson, and that's on their 2024 release. Five Dice, All Threes, Omaha's Bright Eyes, on their way to Asheville to play a show this October on the 10th. 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

0: win on the contest page there. We're giving away all kinds of stuff all the time here at the River. 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Good luck. 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

98 won the river. Jesse Wells, Won't You Come Out Tonight, from his new album, Masks Off. Jesse in town tomorrow night at Asheville Yards. Going to be a great show, no doubt about it. Very prolific, very talented Jesse Wells, and in Asheville this weekend. If you're going, have fun. Let me know how it is. We got Casey Musgraves now with The Architect.

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98.1 The River, The Sacred Souls. Any Old Fool, great song from those guys. We heard Delamitri before that. We've got music on the way from the Wood Brothers. They're returning to Asheville for a pair of shows, and we're giving away tickets to one of them. Stick around, I'll tell you more in a minute. First, it's The Who with Join Together.

0: 98.1 The River with the Wood Brothers and Pilgrim. I'm Gibson, and happy Friday morning. Wood Brothers returning to Asheville for a pair of shows this August, 21st and the 22nd. 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Either way, get your name in the hat. Wood Brothers, a great show. So much fun live, so unique, and this is your chance to see them on us. Stick around. Up next, we'll get to music from Jeff Tweedy and Wednesday.
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3: Here's the latest forecast on 98.1 The River.
4: I'm 7 News meteorologist Nicole Collins. Expect more rounds of showers and storms pushing through as we go through most of your Friday. Because of the shower activity, temperatures are staying onto the cooler side, only topping off into the mid-70s. Similar to what we've been seeing, some of those showers could have some fairly heavy downpours embedded within them. That being said, we can't rule out the chance for some isolated flooding as we go through the day. Conditions gradually start to dry up, though, as we go through the weekend, and we'll see those high temperatures returning into the 80s.
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0: 98.1 The River, Jeff Tweedy's Enough. I'm Gibson, and happy Friday. Got some homegrown music for you now, this time around from Wednesday. And don't forget, if you didn't get tickets to the Halloween show at the Orange Peel, Wednesday's playing along with Mannequin Pussy over at Hellbender on the night before, October 30th. And tickets are still available at hellbenderavl.com for that show. Let's get one on now from Bleeds. Here's Elderberry Wine.
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2: Well, here's my final serenade. Here's a gun and here's a blade.

Death Cab for Cutie on the River with Pepper. I'm Gibson, and we've got music next from Brandon Flowers' upcoming solo album, Thrasher. He recorded it out in Nashville. The name of this track is Plans.

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Houndmouth on the River with Tiger Blood. The new album Lordy is out now. Houndmouth, one of the many great artists and bands coming through and playing Hellbender in their inaugural season. Houndmouth is going to be out there alongside Daniel Donato's Cosmic Country and Molly Tuttle on September 26th. That's going to be a crazy weekend of music with Government Mule and Ziggy Marley in the house on Friday night. Get those tickets at hellbenderavl.com while you still can. Got Lenny Kravitz on the way in the Strokes too, but right now it's John Lennon and Watching the Wheels.

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1: I'm 7 News meteorologist Nicole Collins. Shower and storm activity still continues to pass through as we go through your Friday. We should have some dry time in there, but also expect some heavy downpours moving through with the threat for some more isolated flooding possible. Because of the shower and storm activity, temperatures will be on the cooler side. Friday afternoon highs only topping off into the mid-70s. Friday night, we're back down into the 60s, and as dry weather returns through your Saturday and Sunday, those high temperatures will return mostly into the mid to lower 80s.
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98.1 The River, Grace Potter, from her new album, Trespasser. That one's called Love Me Not. I'm Gibson. We've got music on the way from Gary Clark Jr. Don't forget, we're giving away tickets to his show in Greenville at the Peace Center on September 2nd with the Free River app this week. Sign up and win those now. Good luck. You'll find your chance at the website, too. Nick Drake next on The River. Here's Pink Moon.

98.1 The River, it's Gibson with Gary Clark Jr. from 2024's JPEG Raw. We just heard Mac 2. Don't forget, Gary Clark Jr. is coming to Greenville. He's playing September 2nd at the Peace Center, and we're giving away tickets with the Free River app this week. You're running out of time to win them, though. You better sign up while you still can. The contest ends Sunday night. Stick around up next.

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Vance Joy with Mess Is Mine. I'm Gibson. Thanks for hanging with me today. Enjoy your Friday afternoon with Jordan. And don't forget, coming up in just a couple minutes, there's another Summer Cash Contest keyword. 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I'll talk to you Sunday morning, but until then, I'll leave you with this one from Group Love. Here's Tongue Tied.

Pedro lives out of the Wilshire Hotel. He looks out a window without glass. The walls are made of cardboard. Newspapers on his feet, and his father beats him because he's too tired to beg. He's got 9 brothers and sisters. They're brought up on their knees. 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He's going to the boulevard. He's gonna end up on the dirty boulevard. 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He's going down to the dirty boulevard. This room costs $2,000 a month. You can believe it, man, it's true. Somewhere a landlord's laughing till he wets his pants. No one dreams of being a doctor or a lawyer or anything. They dream of dealing on the dirty boulevard. Give me your hungry, you're tired, you're poor, I'll put on them. That's what the statue of bigotry says. Your poor huddled masses, let's club them to death and get it over with and just dump them on the boulevard. Get them out.

going out to the Dirty Boulevard. They're going down on the Dirty Boulevard. Going out. Outside, it's a bright night. There's an opera at Lincoln Center. Movie stars arrive by limousine. The Klieg lights shoot up over the skyline of Manhattan, but the lights are out on the mean streets. A small kid stands by the Lincoln Tunnel. He's selling plastic roses for a buck. The traffic's backed up to 39th Street. The TV whores are calling the cops out for. And back at the wheelchair, Pedro sits there dreaming. He's found a book on magic in a garbage can. He looks at the pictures and stares up at the cracked ceiling. At the count of three, he says, I hope I can disappear and fly, fly away.

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0: Johnny Blue Skies in the Dark Clouds on 98.1 The River with Situation. Not a lot of blue skies for us today. We do have some more rain coming our way this afternoon, but hopefully not anything like it was yesterday. That got really scary with the flash flooding. Not a good situation. I'm Jordan. Hope you're staying safe this afternoon. Happy Friday. We also heard Nathaniel Rateliff with Survivor and Michigander in there. You also heard our Summer Cash keyword for this hour. It was just after 12 p.m. you heard that keyword. So you have an hour to get it in on the contest page at 981theriver.com. That'll give you a chance to win $1,000 with our Summer Cash keyword contest. 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
5: I'm 7 News meteorologist Nicole Collins. Expect more rounds of showers and storms pushing through as we go through most of your Friday. Because of the shower activity, temperatures are staying onto the cooler side, only topping off into the mid-70s. Similar to what we've been seeing, some of those showers could have some fairly heavy downpours embedded within them. That being said, we can't rule out the chance for some isolated flooding as we go through the day. Conditions gradually start to dry up, though, as we go through the weekend, and we'll see those high temperatures returning into the 80s.
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98.1 The River, Strange Times Indeed. That is the Black Keys, but at least we've got great music during these strange times. Lucy Dacus before that. You also heard Depeche Mode and Radiohead. I'm Jordan with the latest from Miles Smith from his debut album that features his hit song Stargazing too. My Mess, My Heart, My Life is available now. Here's Hold Me in the Dark.

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rock band The Hooters who wrote that song, and she made it popular. I'm Jordan. Suki Waterhouse on the river. Here's Back in Love.

98.1 The River with Joan Osborne. That's one of us. Joan Osborne made that song so incredibly popular, but it was actually Eric Bazillion of the 1980s Philadelphia

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98.1 The River with Sam Fender and Olivia Dean. That's Rain Me In. You also heard Tonic, If You Could Only See. I'm Jordan with a request from Rose from Asheville Habitat Restore. She loves Steely Dan and has seen Dirty Logic multiple times. Dirty Logic is Asheville's premier tribute band to Steely Dan. So here you are, Rose. Here's Steely Dan. Any major dude will tell you.

0: 98.1 The River. Sounds like we should be taking a trip to the pub after hearing that song. That's Bright Eyes with Bells and Whistles, the fun song that is off their album Five Dice, All Threes. We have a chance for you to see Bright Eyes when they return to Asheville this fall. Connor Oberst and the band Bright Eyes playing the Orange Peel on October 10th. We've got your chance to win those tickets. They are on sale. Just so you know, theorangepeel.net, you can go ahead and purchase tickets. 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

0: We should have some dry time in there, but also expect some heavy downpours moving through with the threat for some more isolated flooding possible. Because of the shower and storm activity, temperatures will be on the cooler side. Friday afternoon highs only topping off into the mid-70s. Friday night, we're back down into the 60s, and as dry weather returns through your Saturday and Sunday, those high temperatures will return mostly into the mid to lower 80s.
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98.1 The River from the latest Bleachers album, Everyone for 10 Minutes, That's We Should Talk. You also heard Everlast. I'm Jordan. Now I've got homegrown music for you on the river. So many great musicians in the Asheville area. If you are a local artist or if you know someone that would like to submit a tune for consideration, you can always email homegrown@981theriver.com with your song. This one is from Moonbride. Love her. Here's Prove Me Wrong.

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G-Love, peace, love, and happiness on 98.1 The River. You never know when you're going to come across one of those love signs that are sprinkled around Asheville. I mostly see them in West Asheville, and that's kind of when I need the reminder most, because let's be honest, that is a narrow Haywood Road. And when you're trying to squeeze through and avoid bikers or pedestrians, it gets intense. But then you see the "You are loved" sign, and it's like, ah, yeah, relax. It's only traffic. Here's U2 on the River, their latest song that supports the nonprofit Street Child United. Here's Street of Dreams.

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I used to wonder why you never said goodbye.

98 won the river with the Chicago-based band Bridget Calls Me Baby. That's I Can Take the Sun Out of the Sky from their sophomore album Irreversible. I'm Jordan. Music on the way from Folk Implosion. We'll also hear from Beck. But first, Grateful Dead, Estimated Profit on the River.

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1: I'm 7 News meteorologist Nicole Collins. Expect more rounds of showers and storms pushing through as we go through most of your Friday. Because of the shower activity, temperatures are staying onto the cooler side, only topping off into the mid-70s. Similar to what we've been seeing, some of those showers could have some fairly heavy downpours embedded within them. That being said, we can't rule out the chance for some isolated flooding as we go through the day. Conditions gradually start to dry up, though, as we go through the weekend, and we'll see those high temperatures returning into the 80s.
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Weezer featuring Wednesday, We Might As Well Be Strangers on 98.1 The River. That is from the upcoming new Weezer Gold album that drops next month. And the band got their name from a nickname. When Rivers Cuomo was about 2 or 3 years old, his father nicknamed him Weezer after Weezer from The Little Rascals because he was the coolest one. So it stuck, and there you go. That's how Weezer got their name. And don't forget, Wednesday is closing out the season at Hellbender this fall. Wednesday at Hellbender, October 30th. Get those tickets at hellbenderavl.com. Here are the Cars, It's All I Can Do.

0: Pearl Jam with Daughter on 98.1 The River. I'm Jordan. Lots to do in the 828 this weekend. Happy Friday. 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There's a Hillbilly Jam in Maggie Valley this weekend. The Love Shine Play Festival will be taking over Pack Square Park this weekend. 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She loves yoga. We've also got Jesse Wells in town this weekend, playing tomorrow evening at Asheville Yards. More details at 828newsnow.com. 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

98.1 The River with Little Feet. That's Dixie Chicken. We have them returning to Asheville this fall. Little Feet playing Thomas Wolfe Auditorium on Friday, September 11th. This is the last farewell tour. So see them before they say so long and farewell, Little Feet, this fall in Asheville. Here's Nikki Lane on The River, Denim and Diamonds.

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Phoebe Bridgers on 98.1 The River with Lost Boys from the Lost Weekend album that's out August 14th. Can't wait. I'm Jordan. Hope you're having a great Friday afternoon. I've got music coming up from The Strokes. Their new album dropped today, Reality Awaits. But first, Gary Clark Jr. And coming up in just a few minutes, your chance to hear how you can score some tickets to see him this September. Here is Gary Clark Jr. Ain't messing around.

0: 98.1 The River from the album that is out in the world today, Reality Awaits. That's The Strokes with Going Shopping. I'm Jordan. I listened to about half of the album before work today, and let's just say a lot of musicians are feeling the weight of the world right now. So it's not the happiest of records, but it is very good. Before that, we heard Gary Clark Jr. with Ain't Messin' Round. And it's Friday afternoon. Don't mess around. Time to get out and enjoy the weekend. But first, you should enter to win tickets to see Gary Clark Jr. And you can do it on your smartphone if you've got that free River app on it. Just tap on Contests. Gary Clark Jr. playing the Peace Center in Greenville on Wednesday, September 2nd. He is an incredible guitarist, a great vocalist, and you will just be moved by his show. 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
5: This is 7 News Chief Meteorologist Malachi Rogers. Warm weather returns just in time for our weekend. Mostly dry on Saturday with just a small chance of rain late in the afternoon with high temperatures near 80 degrees. More sunshine on Sunday means slightly warmer weather with high temperatures climbing back to the mid-80s. Heading into next week, Monday, Tuesday, Wednesday, expect lots of sunshine. Our high temperatures in the upper 80s to near 90 degrees. Overnight lows stay in the mid-60s with very low rain chances through the end of next week.
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Guster on 98.1 The River with Satellites. You also heard Jesse Wells and Bob Dylan back to back. I sure did do that on purpose. Jesse Wells playing tomorrow night at Asheville Yards. Don't miss his Red tour. Stopping by Asheville. There are some tickets left for purchase. That was his song, Won't You Come Out Tonight, which is off the new album, Masks Off. I'm Jordan, and this September is when Houndmouth is coming to Asheville. They'll be playing Hellbender on September 26th, along with Daniel Donato's Cosmic Country and Molly Tuttle. Now that's a lineup you don't want to miss. From the latest album, Lordy, here's Houndmouth with Tiger Blood.

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never coming in too hot. She is a whirlwind of good energy. That's Grace Potter on 98.1 The River with Love Me Not from the new album Trespasser that's out next month. We also heard Coldplay with Yellow. Hope you're having a great Friday evening. I'm Jordan. Coming up, we'll hear from the Wood Brothers and your chance to see them next month at the Orange Peel. I've got a classic first from the band, The Shape I'm In.

Yeah, she hugged me tight, didn't breathe for a while. Could have died right then with a big old smile. But you know things change, like it's all for naught. Where she kissed my cheek, I still feel the spot. I still feel the spot.

0: 98 won the river with the Wood Brothers. The trick is not to give a damn. Good luck. Yes, it is easier said than done. But you feel free when you don't give a damn, right? I'm Jordan. We've got the Wood Brothers celebrating their latest album, Puff of Smoke, with us next month. These are rescheduled shows from the winter. So if you were looking forward to them in February, now we get to see them in the summer. The Wood Brothers rescheduled their dates for August 21st and 22nd at the Orange Peel. Of course, they wouldn't just leave us high and dry. You know, they love Asheville and we love the Wood Brothers. Those tickets are on sale now. You can get single night passes or two night passes to the Wood Brothers at theorangepeel.net. But if you're feeling lucky this week, we've got your chance to win tickets through your free 98 Won the River app to the Friday night show on August 21st. Looking forward to those guys back here in Asheville.
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4: This is 7 News Chief Meteorologist Malachi Rogers. After a couple of rainy days, we'll see drier weather moving in just in time for our weekend. We'll start our Saturday with morning lows in the mid-60s. Saturday afternoon highs near 80 degrees with only a small chance of rain in the afternoon. Dry weather for your Sunday with sunshine. Highs climb back to the mid-80s. And as we head into next week, expect lots of sunshine and warm weather days. Highs are in the upper 80s to near 90 Monday through Wednesday, with overnight lows staying in the mid-60s.
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Everyday Magic from My Morning Jacket on 98.1 The River. You also heard from Rusted Roots. I'm Jordan. In just a few minutes, you'll hear the latest revivalist single. That's from the new album that came out today, Get It Honest. But first, I have homegrown music on the river from Indigo D'Souza. This is from the album Precipice. Here's Heartthrob.

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Bleachers on 98.1 The River. How dare you want more? That is one of my favorite tunes from them. Hutch is what they're saying at the end there, an homage to one of their drummers, Sean Hutchinson. They actually have two drummers. Mike Riddleberger is the other one, but his nickname is Riddles. So you got Hutch and Riddles on drums for Bleachers. I'm Jordan with the latest from Brandi Carlile. This is her love letter to national parks. Here's Life on the Run.

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6: This is 7 News Chief Meteorologist Malachi Rogers. Warm weather returns just in time for our weekend. Mostly dry on Saturday with just a small chance of rain late in the afternoon with high temperatures near 80 degrees. More sunshine on Sunday means slightly warmer weather with high temperatures climbing back to the mid-80s. Heading into next week, Monday, Tuesday, Wednesday, expect lots of sunshine. Our high temperatures in the upper 80s to near 90 degrees. Overnight lows stay in the mid-60s with very low rain chances through the end of next week.
7: 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Different is good.

formed a doctor to figure me out. Opened up my head and let him walk around. I already knew about all the things that he found, but I guess it's good I got.

The Sacred Souls, Any Old Fool on 98 Won the River. We also heard from Joe P. and Iron and Wine. I'm Jordan. Last night was an incredible dance party at the Iyer Prana Listening Room in West Asheville. After the rain stopped, we got to see the Animeros, and they are fantastic. These guys will make you dance like no other band. They have their debut LP coming out August 28th called Que Barbaro, which is how barbaric, but they mean it in a good way, like a fun slang way, like, oh, that's sick. Well, these guys are sick. I am still recovering from all the dancing last night. So here are the Animeros with La Camita on the river.

0: Sublime, Santeria, 98 on the river. We also heard from Noah Kahan, Doors, and the Animeros before that with La Camita, meaning tiny bed. That is actually a cover from a 1970 band called Traffic Sound. So the story with the Animeros is that they were found. They were found by Dan Auerbach of the Black Keys. So they were playing their second gig of their career at South by Southwest in Austin, Texas, where they're from. When Dan Auerbach was walking around and heard them playing from a rooftop bar. And so it was like out of a movie. He just hears the sound of them floating through the air. And he was like, I must find this band. Who is this band? And so it took a little time, but he found the Animeros and he signed them to his label, Easy Eye Sound. And that is who is releasing their debut album, which comes out August 28th. Really fun dance band and just fantastic live, too. So check out that new album when it comes out August 28th, K Barbaro. And you can have your own dance party at home. Coming up, we'll hear from Robert Randolph and the Family Band, speaking of dancing. 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

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It don't matter. It's Friday after all. Robert Randolph and the Family Band on 98.1 The River. 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